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0: 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On the website you can check out the schedule to find out when your favourite presenters are going to be on. 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

0: The sound of Beggar & Co. kicking things off with today's show, and somebody brackets help me out. How you doing? This is the Classic Funk & Soul Flashback Show with myself, Gavin Schofield, right here on this fabulous station, A1 Radio. It's so good to be back with you. I've had I wasn't there here for my last show on Friday because I had a few family things going on with my dad's 80th birthday party. But yes, I'm back with you today in my studio. I tell you what, it's so much cooler than last time. Last time I was here, I was just absolutely sweating. But we've all been like that, haven't we? Yes, I'm doing all the usual things. We've got our slowdown zones at 6:30, where I play you two fabulous slowies in a row. Then again at 7 o'clock, and then at 7:30. And just after 7 o'clock, we will have a flashback to the day. And I'll tell you a little bit more about that a little bit later. But what I will tell you is I've got that requester open, so you can put your requests in. And I've got Matt with us. He's in the chat room, so if you want to join Matt, please do, and get into the chat room, and you can request your songs from the chat room as well, or you can go to the website www.a1radio.co.uk and look for the requester at the bottom of the page. Well, that's where I think it is anyway. I haven't looked for it for a little while. I'm going to have to take a little nose.
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0: Some classic George Benson for you now from his album 2020 Vision. This is the title track, 2020 Vision.

0: George Benson there. 2020 Vision, one of my favourites. Hello to Trev67, he's in our chat room as well. We got him and Matt there at the moment. Both different ends of the country, by the way, and me stuck in the middle. Right, okay then, we're going to jump into the requester in a little while, but first of all, we're going to hear a classic from Sherrick, This Must Be Love.
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0: came from the album Sherrick, and I remember buying that, but I can't remember what I had to buy it from. A certain radio station that was around at the time, I think it might have been Jazz FM, because I tried to get it on vinyl, and it sadly got deleted after a couple of his songs came out. And not long after, he actually died as well. But yeah, he died quite young, did Sherrick, but he left us with some great music. And yes, I do agree with you, Trev 67. His album was fantastic. It had some great tunes on there as well. Right, okay then. Just after 7 o'clock, I said we got a flashback to the day, and that's going from today's date, the 16th of July, but back in 1971. And it's going to be quite a short one, because some of the tunes in 1971 were quite short anyway. But yes, that's what's going to happen after the 7 o'clock slowdown zone. I'm looking in the requester. We got a great request from Trev67, the Cool Notes, and In Your Car. And funny enough, the Cool Notes are coming up later on in probably about 16 minutes time on our first slowdown zone as well.
1: 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A1 Radio.

0: just a reminder, I have got that requester open. Some classic Luther. Back in the day when all those tunes were coming out, you did not turn on the radio without hearing any of his tunes as well. Well, he was about quite a lot, about the same time as Alexander O'Neill in my head, really. That's how it works. And I love them both as well. We might play some Alexander O'Neill a bit later as well. In the meantime, we're going to play some Minnie Riperton and Adventures in Paradise.
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Mini Riperton, Adventures in Paradise. We got our slowdown zone coming up at the bottom of the hour with another lovely tune from the Call Notes. Taking us up to our slowdown zone is David Joseph. You can't hide your love.

0: and Hide Your Love. Hello to Paul Plastic Duck, he's joined us in the chat room, along with Matt and Trev67. Okay, it's time for our first slowdown zone of today's show and our second helping of the cool notes, and I'm gonna love you, kicking it off.
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0: Brand New Day. Something from the Stax record label. The Staple Singers, of course, there. Don't forget, I've got that requester open on this very sunny Friday. It's Thursday, actually, isn't it? Well, I'm going the day ahead, aren't I? Yeah, on this Thursday. And yes, it is slightly cooler. But oh, I tell you what, this studio's heating up a bit. It must be the music doing it. Oh, don't forget, that requester's open. www.a1radio.co.uk. And if you're in the chat room, you can do it from there as well.
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0: Here's the Mendison song, Stephanie Mills.

came from their album Sands of Time, the SOS Band, and Nothing But the Best. Okay, we're going to go to Scotland now and join the Average White Band.

Ah, fabulous stuff. Scottish funk band. The average white band, of course, and pick up the pieces. Don't forget, we got a slowdown zone at the top of the hour, our second one coming up. And just after that, we got our flashback to the day where we're going to today's date, the 16th of July, but back in 1971. And I'll be picking out some of the funk and funk soul tunes that were in the UK top 40 at the time and giving you their chart positions as well. And I'll tell you what, there's rather a lot of Motown in there, as you can gather from that date. Right, okay then, let's let LTD take us up to the slowdown zone with Every Time I Turn Around, Back in Love Again.

0: LTD. Every time I turn around, back in love again. Okay, it's time for our second slowdown zone of today's show. And don't forget, straight after, we will have our flashback to the day. We're going to kick the slowdown zone off with Gregory Abbott and Shake You Down.
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0: Stevie Wonder there, My Sherry Amour, finishing off our last our second slowdown zone of today's show. Flashback.
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Yes, it's our flashback to the day. Where we're going to today's date, the 16th of July, but back in 1971, and I'm picking out some of the funk and soul tunes that were in the UK top 40 at the time and giving you their chart positions. Right, this first track I'm going to play for you was a Motown track, and the group had the members made up of Robert Fleming, Johnny Dawson, Cleo Dole Miller and Norman McLean. They also added Sandra Mallet later on. This is the sound of the Elgins at number 31 with Heaven Must Have Sent You.

Number 31 in our chart, Heaven Must Have Sent You from the Elgins. Right, this next song I'm going to play for you was also used in the 1997 film Jackie Brown. At number 24, here's the Delphonics and La La La, I love means I love you.

The Delphonics at number 24 on our chart. La la la means I love you. Right, this next song I'm going to play for you, what it is, was performed by two of Motown's biggest groups, the Supremes and the Four Tops. And here they are at number 16 with River Deep, Mountain High.

Supremes and the Four Tops together there at number 16 with River Deep, Mountain High. Right, this next group's first hit was Cloud Nine in 1968, but here they are in 1971, The Temptations at number 11 with Just My Imagination Running Away With Me.

just my imagination running away with me from the Temptations, number 11 on our chart. Right, this next artist was discovered by Jerry Wexter in 1965 after hearing her in the talent contest, and this song came out on the Atlantic record label. Tammy Lynn at number 10, and I'm gonna run away from you.

0: Tammy Lynn, and she was at number 10 with that. I'm going to run away with you on the 16th of July, but back in 1971. I hope you really enjoyed that flashback to the day. We will have another one for you next week. Meanwhile, we're going to jump into the requester. I know Matt's been waiting for this one. Coming up next from Sly and the Family Stone.
1: 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A1 Radio.

Fantastic request from Matt. Thank you for that, Matt. Sly and the Family Stone there, and Dance to the Music.

0: Okay, it's time for our last slowdown zone of today's show. And we're going to kick it all off with Freddie Jackson and Rock Me Tonight.
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0: What a cool song. Nothing like this. Ramoma finishing off that last slowdown zone of today's show.
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0: Ah, I love that little drum bit on the end. The Isley Brothers there, and behind a painted smile. Don't forget, at the top of the hour, George is going to be with you with Memory Lane. So stick around for that. But we got another, just under 19 minutes left now. And I think it's about time we went to the disco, don't you?
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0: You gave me love. The Crown Heights Affair.

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And my disco shoes off. I'm going to play you some Call in the Gang next. When we come back, we're going to have some Northern Soul tunes. A trip down Northern to the Northern Soul clubs in a few minutes.

0: Cool and the gang there. And in harm. Okay, it's time to take a trip to the Northern Soul Clubs now. And we're going to kick it off with the five stair steps.
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Soul Classics with Gavin Schofield on A1 Radio. Keep

Archie Bell and the Drells, Here I Go Again, finishing off our Northern Soul set. Right, I hope you enjoyed those tunes, and I hope you enjoyed all the tunes today, and it's been a pleasure playing them for you, and thank you very much, I say, for all the requests as well. I'll be back with you tomorrow with the sound of the 60s, 70s and 80s from 4 p.m. till 6 p.m, and taking all your requests as well. So looking forward to that, hope you can join me then. Now, I'll remind you, it's 4 p.m. till 6 p.m. tomorrow, the sound of the 60s, 70s and 80s with myself, Gavin Schofield. And don't forget, George is with you at the top of the hour, and I'm going to leave you with Lonnie Liston Smith now and Expansions. And don't forget, I'll be back with you next Thursday as well for the classic Funk and Soul Flashback Show. Whatever you're doing in the next few days, have a good time.

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It's 8pm in the UK, Saturday evening, the 11th of July 2026, and we're just under 2 hours away from the kickoff in the big World Cup game, England versus Norway. In the meantime, you can just settle down and chill out for the next 2 hours, because it's me with the 8 to 10 show. A big thank you to Gareth. Not Gareth, Gavin. Why do I keep getting Gareth and Gavin mixed up? I don't know why. I tell you what, let's start again, shall we? A big thank you to Gavin Schofield for the last 2 hours, replaying his sounds of the 60s, 70s and 80s. As he mentioned, it was hot in his studio, and it's hot in mine tonight as well, because believe it or not, here on the Lancashire Riviera, we are basking in a sweltering 26 degrees Celsius. All the regular features on tonight's show, including a hand-picked selection of new and recent releases, the Saturday song, which is coming up imminently, the 8 to 10 chart quiz, which this week features music from the 70s, and of course, at the sound of the 9 o'clock gong, it'll be same title, different song. And this is tonight's Saturday song. Saturdays are the greatest.

0: Well, I've just been put right by Ron_P, who tells me that Gareth is an orangutan who speaks Welsh. Well, I know that our very own Gareth Edwards, who I was getting mixed up with there for some reason, Gareth and McGavins were getting all in a twist, does actually speak a bit of Welsh, because I think he's from that area anyway, but he lives up here, not very far away, actually, from the Lancashire Riviera, but far enough away to just about have a sea view. Anyway, that is Saturdays Are the Greatest. It's our Saturday song for this week. And as you might have expected, I'm going to play some songs that have the greatest in the title now. And if you'd like to nominate a song for our Saturday song feature that you think has slipped through the net and we might have mysteriously overlooked, then I'd love to hear from you. I'm in the chat room tonight until 10 p.m. Also, you can get in touch with me by text. The easiest way to do that is to just text the word A1 Radio. That's all one word. Then a space. Then your suggested Saturday song. And then send it, please, to 07903 573711. That number again, 07903 573711. 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That's quite very much, much the simplest way of doing it. Or alternatively, of course, if you can't be inspired tonight because you're just worried and you're fingernail biting about the football tonight, you can always get in touch with me sometime when I'm not on the air. And that, of course, will be at john@a1radio.co.uk.
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0: Oh, I'm very much serious. Very much so, John. We've got to play that sometime during Wimbledon fortnight, so there it was. Mrs. H actually got interested in the women's singles final this afternoon, and normally she doesn't like women's tennis. She much prefers the blokes. Yannick Sinner tomorrow, isn't it? Who's he playing? Do you know, I can't remember anything nowadays.

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1: We are taking your requests right now. 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

0: So we are playing some songs tonight that have the greatest somewhere in their titles. So we played Following Saturdays Are the Greatest by Christina Train. He's the Greatest Dancer from Sister Sledge. The Greatest from Kenny Rogers, which I think is a beautiful song. And last but by no means least, the Greatest Love of All from George Benson. But I haven't finished with the greatest songs just at the moment. I've got a special bonus same title different song coming up for you, but I did mention that, well, I didn't mention, the jingle mentioned it, that we are taking your requests. And Ron P has already put a request in. Well, he's put a couple of requests in actual fact. Were you listening by any chance to the Friday Fix last night? Because I have a funny feeling he might have been, because I requested the Jarrow song by Alan Price, and Ron P has come up with Simon Smith and His Amazing Dancing Bear, and Don't Stop the Carnival, both by Alan Price, of course. So we will play those in due course for you, sir. Now, I must say a very good evening to all the people in the chat room. So let's get started on that. Now, Ian Golf 1 Lima Sierra Kilo was in the chat room a little while ago, but he might have fallen asleep now, I don't know. Paula has just joined us in the chat. We also have a very important VIP duck this evening, and that is Paula Plastic Duck.
1: Quack, quack, oops.
0: And we've also got Ron P, of course. Not many people in the chat tonight. I think everybody's getting settled down for the England-Norway match, I think. And I know for a fact that Matt, who normally listens to the show, won't be listening tonight because he's at Nebworth, believe it or not, watching Iron Maiden. He'll be as deaf as a post when he comes back. So this is our same title, different song bonus.

0: Two songs, both entitled Greatest Day. The first one came from Beverly Knight, and track number two came from Take That. Of course it did.
1: Same title, different song.
0: Now, that wasn't the official same title, different song. That comes at 9 o'clock, at the sound of the 9 o'clock gong, of course. So please don't feel as if you've already missed it if you've just been tuning in, because you haven't. The proper same title, different song will be at 9 p.m. tonight. 29 minutes past eight is now the time. Let's get into that requester, shall we? Ron P has requested two songs, both of them, as I mentioned, by Alan Price, or the Alan Price set. The first one is Simon Smith and his Amazing Dancing Bear. Very short song, this.

summer's afternoon. There is no sun, there's just a pale and tired moon. The shivering sparrows on the smoking chimney tops.

Simon Smith and his Amazing Dancing Bear from Alan Price, and then from the Alan Price set, Don't Stop the Carnival, both of them requested by Ron P. Now, talking of Ron, he says, when we were talking about how was everybody today, he said he was hot, he says, Ron P. Now, I was under the impression, Ron, that you'd just had air conditioning installed in your new house. So how come you've not been sitting in front of the air conditioning today? Has the air conditioning broke or what? We had a funny experience this afternoon, I have to say. We walked, Mrs. H and I, down the full length of the North Pier to a kind of a gin joint. Don't worry, I just had half a pint of IPA, I think. I think Mrs. H just had a half a cider. That's all we were permitted to have because I was driving. So we went down to this gin joint, and there were people stood in front because it's all enclosed in glass. There were people stood in front of the air conditioning machines trying to get cool. And there was one lady was actually holding her phone up in front of the air conditioning unit, presumably to cool the phone down. I'm thinking some people are just mad. They might as well go out and just have a blast of fresh air on the pier. Anyway, Bonnie Tyler has been requested by Paula. And of course, we had to bid a sad farewell to Bonnie Tyler this week. So rest in peace, Bonnie. She was put into an induced coma following some surgery that she had in Portugal, which is where she had her second home. Paula's requested a song that I don't think I've ever come across before. It's called My My Honeycomb. Right after this, it'll be our 8 to 10 quiz.

0: Bonnie Tyler and a song called My My Honeycomb. Don't think I've ever heard that one before, so thanks Paula for requesting that. Makes a change from Total Eclipse of the Heart, doesn't it? rest in peace, Bonnie. We really love and miss you. So it's time for our 8 to 10 chart quiz now, at very nearly 21 minutes to 9. This is where we play you three songs that were in the top 10 of the chart, numbers 8, 2 and 10 to be precise, on this day, the 11th of July. And this week we're concentrating on the 1970s decade, so it's any time from 1970 through to 1979. So this is the first of the three songs that we're going to play tonight, out on the Brunswick record label, catalogue number BR19, spending its eighth week on the chart of a 12-week run. This song had peaked for 1 week at number 6 last week, but had dropped down 2 places to this week's number 8. So it's just as well it did, really, or else we wouldn't be able to play it. It's Disco Stomp from Hamilton Bohannon, although he seems to have changed his name now to just Bohannon.
1: Number 8.
0: Oh, okay then. Try again. Take 2. We can edit that out when the live show goes out, can't we?

Just some added sound effects there. Now, just a minute. Now you're in Baltimore. A few minutes ago, you're in Philadelphia. Make your mind.

0: a fairly long song that from Hamilton Bohannon. It's called Disco Stomp. Just over 5 minutes long. I was nearly going to ask you if you wanted me to kill it, like we do in the Music Vault show. But Paul the Plastic Duck seemed to be enjoying himself too much. There he is. He was shaking a mean old tail feather to that. Disco Stomp from Hamilton Bohannon. Now, I should have said, it was very remiss of me not to say it, I should have said a very warm welcome to Cherry Bakewell, who's joined us in the chat room at a1radio.co.uk. And also, Ron P suggested that the reason why he was hot, was that he wasn't at home. So now it begs the question, where are you then? Just give us, you don't have to give us the full address, just give us an idea of just where you are, because we'd love to know, wouldn't we? Number eight, that was from a year in the 1970s, but what year was it? Now, Paul the Plastic Duck thinks that it was, if I can scroll up, he thinks it's 1975. So was he right? Was he wrong? Who knows? You'll get the answers in the chat room just as soon as I can get them up there. But we've got to play all our three songs first. And that was the first of them, Disco Stomp from Hamilton Bohannon. For the rest of you who aren't bothered about coming into the chat because you're just too hot and sweaty and sticky tonight, you're going to have to wait a little bit longer. You're going to have to wait, in actual fact, till the last half hour of the show before I can reveal the answers to you. Now, this was the number two song in a different 1970s year, spending its sixth week of a 15-week run in the charts. This would be its second week at its peak position of number two on the RCA record label, catalogue number 2087. It's Coco by The Sweets.
1: Number two.

0: That's Coco from The Sweet. So what was the year that that came out? Go on, just have a wild guess. If you don't quite know the answer, you've got a 1 in 10 chance of getting it right. So you can win yourself an A1 Radio grin at the end of the show tonight. That was a number 2, but what year was it in? Was it number 2 in the charts on this day, the 11th of July? And likewise, what was at number 10 on a different year in the charts, spending its 5th week of a 12-week run in the chart? This song will go on to peak for 1 week at number 5 in 3 weeks' time. It would also inexplicably appear in the chart for just 1 week at number 95 in June 2014. But we're not bothered about that. We're bothered about the year in the 1970s when it came out. But I would be interested to know, because somebody... we were playing something last week, I think, or a couple of weeks ago. We mentioned that it inexplicably, again, got in the charts like 20 years after it came out or something like that. I was told it was because it was featured on Stranger Things. So it inexplicably appeared in the chart for just 1 week at number 95 in June 2014. So what was that all about? Was that in an advert? Or a film? Or a show?
1: Number 10.
0: It's Dorothy Moore and Misty Blue.

So that's Misty Blue from Dorothy Moore. Now, we had some guesses for song number two. Paul the Plastic Duck thought that it was, just let me double check on this, thought it was 1973. And Wexy thought that the second song, because she didn't hear the first one, I don't think, was 1971. And Paula has put all her three songs in together, as she normally does. She thinks that song number one, Disco Stomp from Hamilton Bohannon, was 1975. Song number two, Coco by The Sweet, 1971. And Misty Blue from Dorothy Moore, 1977. Are they right? Are they wrong? Who knows? Who cares tonight when Norway are playing England? Anyway, if you do care enough to be bothered, I'll be putting the results in the chat room just as soon as I can. And for those people who aren't interested in coming into the chat because it's too hot, sweaty and sticky tonight, I'll be leaving it until the last half hour of the show to let you into the answers. Now, this is brand new. It's called Left Outside Alone from Anastasia.

Left Outside Alone from Anastasia. That was the Symphonic Revolution, Paula particularly enjoyed that. She said, great version, symphonic. Yes, indeed it was. That's why I picked it. And it's one of this week's new releases. That was Left Outside Alone from Anastasia. The sound of the 9 o'clock gong means, at very nearly 2 minutes past nine, that it's time for same title, different song. The bit in the show where we play you two songs that don't share much in common, particularly, but have the same titles in common, if nothing else. So let's go with this, shall we? From Natalie Imbruglia, this is Upside Down.

0: Same title, different song this week, was Upside Down. Firstly from Natalie Imbruglia, and then from Diana Ross, of course. And I think Paul the Plastic Duck particularly enjoyed the Diana Ross tune, because he actually said it was a tune.
1: Quack, quack, oops.
0: So there you go. Thank you, Paul, for your appreciation. Now, it was in actual fact Matt who decided to pick the two songs for tonight's same title, different song. But I decided that I wouldn't play those songs for him tonight because he's at the Iron Maiden concert at Nebworth. Can you hear me, Matt? we'll play those next week. But in the meantime, if you know of two songs that share the same title but have absolutely nothing else in common, well, very little else in common, put it that way, then I'd love to hear from you. You can catch me in the chat between now and 10 p.m. Or you can send me a text. All you need to do is to text the word A1 Radio. That's all one word, then a space, then your two suggested songs. Don't forget to put your name on it somewhere as well, so I can give credit where credit is due. Put your two songs on there and your name, and a little message if you want. I don't mind that. We can do messages. Send it to 07903 57 37 11. I'm doing that off by heart, you know. 07903 57 37 11. I'm doing brilliantly at remembering this number. Alternatively, of course, you can go to the A1 Radio website, as I mentioned earlier on, just after our Saturday song. 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Also, of course, you can catch me by email. It's john@a1radio.co.uk if you prefer to do that. Now, last night, I suspect Ron and I were both listening to the same show, Jonathan Creese's Friday Fix here on A1 Radio. And I heard a song last night that I think is even better than the original. And I'm going to play it again now, just in case anybody missed it. But I think this is absolutely fabulous. I'd never heard it before until last night. It's Annie Lennox and her version of A Whiter Shade of Pale.

A Whiter Shade of Pale from Annie Lennox. And I think that's actually a distinct improvement on the Procol Harum one. For some reason, the Procol Harum, as good as it is, it always kind of made me feel a little bit fed up. And I seem to remember hearing it at the end of school holidays when I was probably in primary school or something like that. And it always kind of made me a bit depressed, thinking I was going to have to go back to school anytime soon. Anyway, enough of that. A Whiter Shade of Pale from Annie Lennox. Now, looking back over the last few songs that we played, we've had a lot of ladies, haven't we? We've had Dorothy Moore, we've had Anastasia, we've had Natalie Bruglia, we've had Diana Ross, we've had Annie Lennox, and now we've got somebody called Debbie Dawson. Anybody heard of her before? This is brand new. Where have all the good men gone?

Debbie Dawson and a song called Where Have All the Good Men Gone? Now, I realised today when I was listening to another radio station, because sometimes I just feel that I have to, you know, do a bit of a scan of the other radio stations so that you don't have to do it, you know. So you don't have to, as I usually say. So I realised today that this next song is actually the song, apparently, that is played every time England score a goal. Now, I've never heard it throughout the whole of the World Cup. It's Chase the Sun from Planet Funk.

0: Chase the Sun, which is allegedly the song everybody sings or joins in with when they play after England have scored a goal. Really? Never heard it before.
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2: Got

0: So Paul the Plastic Duck said, singing out of tune. Well, don't worry about that, Paul, because Oasis is singing out of tune as well. And Paula says, me too, another karaoke favourite. That's Wonderwall from Oasis, of course. That's the song that I thought everybody sang when England scored a goal. But before that, the crowd was singing Wonderwall from the script, which is brand new. And before that, Chase the Sun from Planet Funk, which I've never heard before. Apparently, it's the tune they play at the World Cup whenever England score a goal. Never heard it. Anyway... enough of that. Don't forget, Wex is up in around about 26 minutes time from now at 10 p.m. With The Late Show. And on Monday night, she's doing something rather, rather special. She's doing the Music Vault, the return of the Music Vault. It seems like only yesterday it was on. Well, it was. It was last Wednesday, in actual fact, and I did it. But it was a bit chaotic when I did it. All sorts of stuff was going wrong. So I'm hoping for better luck for Wexy when she steps into the breach and does the Music Vault from 10 until midnight on Monday night, in the Late Show slot. Monday night, 10 p.m, the Late Show slot. Right, OK. Got that? Yes. Good. Make a note of it in your diary, because you'll need to. You'll need to make a note of it, because the Music Vault is such a lot of fun to do. I'll be there with my kills in store. Yeah. Anyway, a request has come in. A couple of requests have come in from Paula. By the way, the requester is still open at a1radio.co.uk. So get your requests in good and quick. You've got about 10 minutes, I think, to get as many in as you can. Anyway, for the love of who? Oh, For the Love of You from Audrey Assad has been requested by Paula. Silly me, not remembering that. I was thinking, for the love of Ada? No. That don't work, does it? For the love of Hilda? No, that doesn't work.
1: You live in a million places.
0: For the love of Stan? No, that don't work either.

For Love of You from Audrey Assad, requested this evening by Paula. Thank you, Paula, for that. I just mentioned that the requester was still open, and Paul, quack, quack, the plastic duck, has decided to request this. I love the lyrics in this. I think they're absolutely brilliant.

Park Life, requested tonight by Paul the Plastic Duck. So we'll give him his jingle. There you go. Now, I have been informed by Wexy that Park Life is Slough Town FC's song because the ground is called The Park, or to give it its official title, I think Arbor Park. Now you know. Now, next time that comes up in a pub quiz, you'll be able to know, you'll be able to recite the answer straight off the bat, won't you? Park Life is Slough Town FC's kind of, it's the song they run out to anyway. Let's give you the answers to this week's 8 to 10 chart quiz, which we played about an hour ago. Number 8 was Disco Stomp from Hamilton Bohannon on the Brunswick record label. But what year was it at number 8? Well, the answer was 1975. Number 2 was Coco by The Sweet on the RCA record label. That came out in 1971. And number 10 tonight was Misty Blue from Dorothy Moore. And that was a hit, spending its fifth week of a 12-week run in the chart. This song would go on to peak for 1 week at number 5 in 3 weeks' time, but would inexplicably appear in the chart for just 1 week at number 95 in June 2014. And nobody's yet come up with the answer to why that might be. Anyway, we're looking for the 1970s year, and it was 1976. So the answers you wanted, number 8, 1975, number 2, 1971, number 10, 1976. Congratulations. I think Paula got two of them right from memory, and I think Wexy might have got a couple of right as well. So anyway, well done to everybody who took part in the quiz. Consider yourself the recipients of an A1 Radio grin. Right, it's 9:45, and this has been requested by Paula. I heard this on Paula's show the other night, The Late Spin. I think it was The Late Spin anyway. She does so many shows here, I get mixed up which one it was. But anyway, it's her version of Imagine, combined with What a Wonderful World. It's a beautiful song. I remember having this, I think, as my record of the week when it first came out. Barbra Streisand, Imagine and What a Wonderful World.

Imagine, and what a wonderful world. Two songs meticulously combined by Barbra Streisand. Requested tonight by Paula. Thank you, Paula, for requesting that. It's dropped 3 degrees here on the Lancashire Riviera since I started the show. It was 26 degrees, I think, at 8 o'clock tonight, and it's now gone down to 23 degrees. Still going to be a hot night. So I thought I might as well play out with this. This is a brand new song. It's called One Hot July, and it's from the Amazons.

0: One Hot July from the Amazons. Wow, and it is hot as well, isn't it? Still 23 degrees Celsius here on the Fylde coast, on the Lancashire Riviera. Paula says it's 20 degrees in Bury. And Wexy sweltering in her studio. It's 28 in my studio, she says. Wow. So that's it. Another 8 to 10 show hits the buffers. I'll be back next week between 8 and 10 p.m. with all the usual features, a hand-picked selection of new and recent releases, plus the regular stuff, the Saturday song, the 8 to 10 chart quiz, and same title, different song. I'll also be back on Tuesday evening with Tuesday Night Live, if I've managed to get over Wex's music vault in time. So we'll have our University Challenge quiz and the lyrical link-up. Three songs loosely, tenuously cobbled together just by virtue of their first and last words of their song titles. That's it from me. Thanks for your company tonight. Thanks for your requests and your company in the chat room. From me till I see you again on the radio, a very good night to you. Good night.
1: 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It's Friday morning. 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

0: Maxi Priest there and Wild World, his version of the old Cat Stevens tune. Hello, how you doing? This is the sound of the 60s, 70s and 80s, and of course that one came from the 80s, and that's where all the music's coming from, those three fabulous decades. And yes, I have got that requester open, and by the way, I'm in the chat room as well. If you want to put in your requests, if you're in the chat room, you can do it from the button at the top, if you could see it. If not, or if you're not in the chat room even, and you're just listening like you should be doing, you can do it by going to the main website, www.a1radio.co.uk, and there's several ways of listening to A1 Radio from your smart speaker now. Just say play A1 Radio, or you can say play A1 Radio from TuneIn. But if you go to TuneIn, you got to put up with the adverts. So the best way is go direct. Nice new skills, eh? Right, okay, let's kick off the music with a little bit of Lee Dorsey. We're going 60s next, working in a coal mine.
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0: Sounds like very hard work, doesn't it? Lee Dorsey there working in a coal mine. Let's go to the 70s next. Something from the Tremolos, Me and My Life.
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Tremolo's there, and Me and My Life. Just something else to tell you as well. We will be having Slowdown Zones, and they were a player two fabulous slowies in the row from the 60s, or they could come from the 70s or the 80s. I think you got the idea by now, haven't you? They will happen at 4:30, 5 o'clock, and 5:30. Let's go 80s next with a bit of Tapao, Heart and Soul. Good old Carol Decker.

from to Pal. I hope all this music is making you feel good so far, and as I always say, it's here to make your Friday feel good. Right, okay then, let's go for some 80s squeeze now with a little bit of help from Paul Carrack on lead vocals.

0: We went back to 1977 for that one from Meatloaf. You took the words right out of my mouth. Brackets, Hot Summer Night. And that came from the Bat Out of Hell. Let's go 60s next with the Shangri-Las.
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3: Gee, it must be great riding with him. 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

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The tears were beginning to show. As he drove away on that rainy night, I begged him to go slow. Whether he heard, I'll never know.

Shangri-Las. Leader of the pack. A big hello to Paul Plastic Duck. He's in our chat room. Hope all is well with you, mate.

0: It is time for our slowdown zone now, and we're going to kick it all off with Will You from Hazel O'Connor.
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0: Cascades there and Rhythm of the Rain. And I do know that, well, I've seen the weather report for the area where I am. It might be the same where you are. There might be a little bit of rain on Sunday, and that helps chill things down a little bit. Anyway, that's the end of our first slowdown zone of today's show.
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The Sound of Coffee there. And Casanova, that's one of the tunes you can hear me playing on a Thursday on my classic funk and soul flashback show.

One of the tunes I've seen in the request from Guns N' Roses, I can't play that one because that one comes from 1991, I think. Don't Cry by Guns N' Roses, but please feel free to choose another one. Fancy a sing-song now? Let's do it with Dawn.

0: A very good afternoon to Ian. He's in our chat room as well. It's good to have you with us this afternoon. Curiosity killed a cat there, of course, and down to earth. Paul Plastic Duck, what are you playing at? November Rain, I can't play that one either. That comes from the 90s, but I can play this one for you.
1: 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You choose it, we play it. A1 Radio.

is there. Welcome to the jungle. And that was chosen by Paul Plastic Duck. So if you got really hot doing a bit of head banging, you can blame him. Right, okay then. And as it was said in the chat room, I think Ian was saying about he doesn't like the heat too much. It doesn't do too well. I know a lot of people are suffering with it. And I don't know, there must be something weird about me. I love this weather. It boosts me up so much. But I tell you what, in this studio I've got here in Daventry, I'll tell you what, it's so hot in here. There's no aircon in here. I can't have the window open. But, oh, yeah, it's baking like mad. So I do understand that some people suffer really bad with it. So if you're suffering at the minute, take a nice cold drink in a few minutes when we have our slowdown zone and just chill out. Right, okay, let's... I wouldn't have to water the flowers if this was going on. The move, Flowers in the Rain.

0: Boywood's band, Move There, and Flowers in the Rain, and a very good afternoon to Matt. He's also joined us in our chat room. It's good to have you guys along with us on this very hot, sunny afternoon. But as I said, grab yourself a nice cold drink of whatever, or even a cup of tea will do, or a cup of coffee, and just chill out to our slowdown zone where I play you two fabulous slowies in a row, and I'm going to kick it all off with 10cc and the things we do for love.
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0: That wasn't too crackly off the vinyl, was it? Right, okay then. That's the end of the second slowdown zone of today's show. We're at our last one at the bottom of the hour.
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0: You know what? I forgot to tell my sound levels up, I think. Let's do it now, shall we?

0: Ah, I must make a note to myself. Always turn the fader up. Right, okay then. I wonder why that was not coming through. And I looked at my mixer and I thought, oh no, the fader's down. Oh, I should have learnt by now, shouldn't I? Right, okay then. Imagine going into a record shop and trying to order that song back in the 60s. Dave D, Dozy, Beaky, Mick and Titch. Hold tight. What a mouthful, eh? Right. Okay, we're jumping back into the request. This is for Full Plastic Duck. Midas Touch from Midnight Star coming up next.
1: 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You choose it, we play it. A1 Radio.

still shine. As Ian said in the chat room, the voice of an angel, and I totally agree 100%. Here's another great voice, Dusty Springfield. 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

0: blue-eyed soul songstress, Dusty Springfield, wishing and hoping. It's time to jump back into that requester now.
1: We are taking your requests right now. 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A1 Radio.
0: Ian, this one's for you.

Ian took us on a trip back to the 80s there with Five Star Rain and Shine. They didn't live too far from me where I was living down south. I think they were living in a place called Old Windsor, and I was living in Windsor at the time, and that was just up the road from me. I do remember their cars as well.

0: Okay, it's time for our slowdown zone now. And we're going to kick it all off with a lovely little tune from Cliff Richard. Well, quite a sad tune, shall I say. From Cliff Richard. This was chosen by Matt Carey from Cliff Richard.
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0: a former number one for Burley. Take My Breath Away. From the film Top Gun. That ends our last slowdown zone of today's show.
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0: unmistakable voice, Mr. Tom Jones. She's a lady. Fancy a little sing-along? Let's do it now.
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2: What number is this, Chip?
3: 7A.
2: Okay, not me. Like, don't get excited, man. It's because I'm short, I know.

chosen by Paul Plastic Duck. What a great tune. Gareth's in our chat room, and don't forget, he's with you at the top of the hour with the weekend starts here. So after this show finishes, don't forget to keep that dial tuned into A1 Radio. Right, okay then, let's go stay with the 60s with Cliff Bennett and the Rebel.

That's just so good, isn't it? Cliff Bennett there and the Rebel Rousers. Okay, we've only got about 11 minutes of the show left before Gareth comes along. And let's go back to the 80s with Catch a Goo Goo.

是 BR。Catch a Goo Goo. They made a few songs with Lamar. Then famously sacked him. But don't worry, he was okay.

Gacha Goo Goo Lamar there, and Never Ending Story. Right, okay, thank you very much for listening today. It's been a pleasure playing all your requests. Great requests coming in, and I hope you enjoyed the music, and I hope it's made your Friday feel really good. Am I going to be with you tomorrow with the sound of 60s, 70s and 80s? It all depends how hot it is tomorrow, because I know this studio gets really hot sometimes, so it's a very touch and go, so we'll wait and see anyway. But in the meantime, listen to all the other shows. Don't forget Garris with you at the top of the hour. I will be tuned into him with my Alexa out in the garden having a few cheeky beers. Take care, thanks for your ears today, and look after yourselves. Have a great weekend, and I'll leave you with UB40 and King.

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Sunrise from Simply Red. Good evening and welcome to the Sunday Show. With me, Paula. And hello to those in the chat room. Paul Plastic Ducks signed in, although he's not around at the moment. Matt has just joined us and he's absolutely shattered. Yep, I know the feeling. I think the heat takes a lot out of people. Definitely not used to the temperatures that we're having, but we just have to get on with it, don't we? Right, next we're going to have some Rise from Gabrielle.

Rise from Gabrielle. And we now know why Matt is shattered, because he went to Nebworth to see Iron Maiden, left at 3 a.m. yesterday and got back at 7 a.m. this morning. Great show, but a lot of travel. I'd certainly say that is a lot of travel. Did you not sleep on the coach? Got an hour this afternoon, but don't sleep very... You're not a sleeper. I see. And Paul has arrived in the chat room, although he was signed in. He's just arrived. Hello. Hiya, Paul. Are you alright? Unfortunately, George can't be with us this evening. He's got a few things to sort out. So he messaged me to say that he wasn't going to be able to do the show this evening. So I decided to jump in. And it looks like we're probably the only show that's live, because Paul has hit the button as well. So, yes. Right, let's get on with some more tunes. And Genesis, follow me. Oh, sorry, follow you, follow me.

0: We are taking your requests right now. 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
1: That was Follow You, Follow Me from Genesis. Yes, the requester is now open and anything goes as usual with me. Any year, era, whatever you like, so long as it's okay to be played on the family radio, then let's get it in the requester and let's get it played. Next, we've got some Spandau Ballet, Only When You Leave.

Only when you leave from Spandau Ballet. 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
1: Level 42 and something about you. Are we not putting any requests in, lads? We're just going to listen this evening. Next, we're going to have Everything I Own from George Michael. No, it's not from George Michael. It's from Boy George.

Everything I Own from Boy George. And not George Michael, like I said earlier. Next, we've got Living Years from Mike and the Mechanics. And then we've got a couple of requests in. So let's get on with Living Years.

The Living Years from Mike and the Mechanics. Next, we've got a request for Paul Plastic Duck, and it's the Lemon Song from Led Zeppelin.

The Lemon Song from Led Zeppelin. You can always count on Paul Plastic Duck to get a little bit rocky. No, Matt, we've not got any Paul C this evening. We've got a replay, unfortunately. Next up is Request for Matt, and it's Coldplay, The Scientists.

The Scientists from Coldplay for Matt. Next, we're going to have some I Don't Want to Talk About It from Everything But the Girl, and then back into the requester.

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4: I don't want to talk about it, everything but the girl. Next, we've got a request from Paul Plastic Duck, and it's Riders on the Storm from The Doors.

Riders on the Storm from The Doors for Paul Plastic Duck. Next, we've got I Hear You Knocking from Dave Edmonds, and it's for Matt.

I hear you knocking from Dave Woodman's for Matt. Next up, we're going to have some Wham and Everything She Wants.

Mary's Prayer from Danny Wilson. Next, we've got a request for Matt, and it's What Have I Done to Deserve This? With Dusty Springfield and the Pet Shop Boys.

What Have I Done to Deserve This from the Pet Shop Boys and Dusty Springfield. Next, we got a request from Paul Plastic Duck, and it's Storm Free from Jimi Hendrix.

Stone Free from Jimi Hendrix for Paul Plastic Duck. Next it's Tears for Fears and Sowing the Seeds of Love.

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1: Sowing the seeds of love from Tears for Fears. Next, a request from Matt, and it's a Chris Christopherson and Sunday Morning Coming Down.

My head didn't hurt. And the beer I had for breakfast wasn't bad, so I had one more for dessert.

Sunday morning, coming down from Chris Christopherson. Next, we're going to have some Johnny Cash and Ring of Fire.

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Lady from Kenny Rogers. Next, it's Neil Diamond and Hello Again.

John Denver for Matt. Next, we're going to have some Creedence Clearwater Revival. And have you ever seen The Rain?

Creedence Clearwater Revival, Bad Moon Rising, and Have You Ever Seen the Rain? Next, it's Sylvia's mother from Dr. Hook.

Sylvia's mother from Dr. Hook. Right, thank you everybody for joining me this evening, to Matt and to Paul Plastic Duck in the chat room. Good night everybody, and George will be back on Thursday next week. I'm coming in for him on Wednesday afternoon, so yeah, Thursday next week hopefully George will be back with us. So everybody, good night, God bless, and thanks once again for being here. And I'm going to play out with Sexy Eyes from Dr. Hook. Take care everybody, bye bye.

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1: Okay, well, hi again. We're joined by Paul Plastic Duck in the chat room. Welcome, Paul. Thanks very much for tuning in and missing the football, unless you're watching it and you're tuning in to me as well. Let's see what happens tonight. We're celebrating our weekend away in Whitby at the Soul Weekender. We had a fantastic time. They played some great music. I had my phone out and I actually made a note of a load of the tracks, so I've got a full playlist, and I'll put the request on in a bit. But we're going to rock you, and we'll keep an eye on the score, and hopefully a lot of people listen on the repeats. Okay, this is a James Brown song, redone by Gene Chandler, and this is the amazing There Was a Time.

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3: This is

Okay, that was The Human Beings. Nobody but me, one of Better Half Dorothy's favourite tunes, and we were dancing away to that the weekend before last. Okay, it is 9 minutes past eight. It is Wednesday, the 15th of July. England are on the telly, and I'm on the radio. And this is Julian Covey and The Machine, and A Little Bit Hurt.

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2: Yeah, and this is Phil. That was Willie Mitchell and that driving beat. We have a couple of other listeners as well. Wendy and Howard and the Forrester Dean. Welcome, guys. They're listening to me and watching the footy as well. Hooray. And Better Half Dorothy's doing the same downstairs. And Paul Plastic Duck doesn't like footy. And I think he's down in London and he's tuning in. So I'll turn the request on in a bit, Paul. I'll just play a few more. So we met a DJ from Sheffield. He's called Peter Sellers and his wife, Jo. And he actually played this one. He played the early sessions and he was really good. This is the Flirtations with their version of Marvin Gaye's Little Darling.

Well, that for me was one of the standout tracks of the whole weekend. That was Loving on the Losing Side by Tommy Hunt. Okay, we're joined in the chat by Mithra 2024. Mark, thanks very much for tuning in. Howard's in the chat as well. They're watching the match, but they're listening in, and they're saying great tune so far. Thanks, folks. So it was a big soul weekend. They had, well, it's a rather large room at the Pavilion. That's where they played the Northern, mainly Northern. Downstairs they had it was a smaller room, and they were playing modern soul. And in the bar area they had stalls, and they also had some different music going on there. They were playing a bit of reggae and stuff as well. But yeah, it was really good. We really enjoyed it. So like I say, all this stuff I picked up over the weekend. So I'll turn the request on in a sec now. I'm suitably warmed up. This is Ruby Andrews and Just Loving You.

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Okay, that was The Dells and Run for Cover. And when they played that in Whitby, the DJ said, for him, that summed up the epitome of Northern Soul. And I ain't going to argue with him. I think it's amazing. Okay, requests are coming in. Thanks very much. Let's just carry on. I actually remember this one from when we used to go to the Pop and Crisps discos. But yeah, they played it. It's a good one. The Drifters, Baby What I Mean.

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1: Okay, that was The Drifters, Baby What I Mean. Yeah, I really like that. That brings back a lot of memories, actually. Oh, let's keep going. I'll keep playing with the rare stuff for you for a while, and then I'll do the requests. Thank you very much for sending them in, guys, and thank you very much for listening again as well. I've had apologies from Brian and Ruth, our very, very top listeners from Cumbria. They're watching the match, but they're going to be listening to a repeat real soon, so I'll play this one for you guys. Albert Washington and the Kings, I'm the Man.

Who were? That was Catch That Teardrop by the Five Royales. So you can see, or you can hear, some of this rare Northern Soul stuff is actually bordering on the blues and rhythm and blues as well. So yeah, there were some really, really good tracks, including this one, I'm Shaking by Little Willie John.

Well, that was Frankie Carl and the Chevrons. You should have held on. Okay, this is probably the best music that most of us have never heard, including a lot of them. I'd not heard of them before last weekend. So I've been searching them out and I've put them on this Summer of Soul Part 2 playlist for you. A1 Radio. It is 20:42, 18 minutes to 9. Request in a minute. I'm going to play this other one first. This is Spider Turner. I Can't Make It Anymore. I first heard this, Richie Havens, and it is a Gordon Lightfoot song. So there you go. Spider Turner.

Well, there you go. That is the Gordon Lightfoot song done by Spider Turner, and I first heard it by Richie Havens on the LP called Mixed Bag. Okay, we've got a double request. Paul Plastic Duck and Mark. Thanks very much, guys. This is the amazing Out on the Floor by Dobie Gray. Oh, no, it was Howard. Howard and Mark. Sorry, Howard and Mark. This is for you guys. Get dancing.

Well, Mark in the chat has just said whoever else requested that, that's Howard down in the Forest of Dean. Let's bust some shape. So you'd have to take it easy, guys. there was a guy at the weekend doing the splits and spins and all sorts in Whitby. It was great. Okay, Paul Plastic Duck, this is yours. There's a ghost in my house, R. Dean Taylor. I heard this first at the Blackpool Mecca. Like I said the other week, everyone used to clap their hands in unison. 1974, I'd say. Here we go.

Okay, well, Mark says a brilliant song. Yes, I agree. It was released in the 60s, and then because it got a lot of play in the clubs, northern clubs, it was re-released in about 74 or something, like I said. Okay, this is another request for Mark. 7 days is too long.

That was Ike and Tina Turner, Dust My Broom, and that was played by Peter Sellers on one of the early sessions on, I think it was Friday night at Whitby. Mark in the chat says it makes him want to walk to New Orleans. Indeed, it does exactly the same to me. So, yeah, great. Thanks for being in the chat, guys, and thanks for choosing Bop Till You Drop instead of the footy. Okay, this is Little Jerry Williams, If You Ask Me.

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1: Thank you, Elodie. I'll play Joel's in a minute. This is the rarest of the rare from my mate Ken Brown from Staley Bridge, or as they say round here, Staley Vegas. This is All My Life, Your Town. I Dreamed of a Castle by the Johnson Brothers.

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1: You certainly are. Thank you, Joel. It's 9:05. We're grooving away with all this stuff that we heard at the Whitby weekend. Even the requests were actually all played as requests as well. I've got another one from Mark. I'll play that in a minute. This is one of my real favourites. Home is where the heart is. Bobby Womack.
2: You know, that's an old saying.

Yeah, that's certainly filled the dance floor at Whitby in the main hall. Yeah, Bobby Womack, Home Is Where the Heart Is. One of his daughters, well, because Bobby Womack married Sam Cooke's wife after Sam Cooke was, well, he was murdered, wasn't he? Yeah, so there's a new record out by the Womack sisters, and I should be playing that on my next show in a fortnight. This stuff is just fantastic. That I've really enjoyed playing all this tonight, but I'm not going to do soul every week. What I like doing is a couple in the summer around my birthday, and I usually do a couple at Christmas, and the rest of the time I'll try and mix the old and new. Anyway, this is a request from Mark. Thanks very much. Dobie Gray, I love this too. The

Well, a bit of Motown there. Something About You by the Four Tops. That had everyone dancing around as well, as did this one, another Motown one, the Velvalettes, Lonely, Lonely Girl Am I.

That was, of course, Solomon Burke, Cry to Me. One of the great voices of soul music. Mark Mithras just said, what a voice, cuts through crystal clear. I think he was talking about Bobby Womack. Sorry, I've not looked at the chat for a few minutes, but Bobby Womack's well worth checking out, everybody. He made some amazing records. I've just heard a bit of a cheer down the street. Studio B is rather warm, actually. Although I'm playing dancey stuff, I'm not really dancing around because I'm doing this. But England have just scored, so I'm sure you'd be pleased to know. This is David and Reuben. I love her so much, it hurts.

0: Yeah, that was David and Ruben. Okay, I picked this up as well. This is the, it is a group called the Allergies, and this is a modern one, but they played this in the main room as we do our thing.
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1: You certainly are. And Howard in the chat says, great tune. Well, yeah, that was introduced to me by my sister Wendy. They played it at Whitby and the DJ informed us the single is now worth £200. It's never anything that's interested me, buying singles, whether they're worth any money or not. All I'm interested in is the music. So, yeah. And if I'm given the choice between watching England on the telly or playing this sort of stuff, I'd sooner be playing this. This is Barbara McNair. You're gonna love my baby.

That was Jackie Edwards, I Feel So Bad. I hope you're enjoying these super rare dancey tunes, guys. Northern Soul all played the weekend before last at the Whitby Soul Weekender. This is Tony Gala and In Love.

Right, that was the Eugene McDaniels song done by Mr. Flood's Party, and of course the track is Compared to What. I first heard that on the First Take by Roberta Flack, and there's several other versions, but that's a really brilliant social comment song and a great Northern Soul version. Okay, I've had a last minute request. Howard, thanks for tuning in, guys. England are still winning 1-0. You'll be pleased to know. Scored by Anthony Gordon, who used to play for Everton. Hooray. This is Brooke Coombe. How Can I Tell You?

That's been getting some good feedback in the chat room. Mark Mithra says, great tune. Yes, indeed. That's only from, 2025, I think, that one. Brooke Coombe, she's fantastic. Right, Sandy Sheldon, you're going to make me love you. It's 9:45 and England are still winning.

Okay, that was Sandy Sheldon. I've just heard from downstairs. She's been doing a bit of dancing, Dorothy, cha-cha-cha, and she's been watching the match, and she's now a football expert, as well as an expert in, more or less everything. She's told me that Argentina have just equalised. Okay. I won't go on about it. Paula Kay has not been able to do the live show. So if you're listening, Paula, hope everything's all right. You are on a replay at 10 o'clock and at 2 in the morning, apparently, for those of you who stay up all night. The Night Owls, that is Adrian Mozell, live A1 Stateside at 2 in the morning. Okay, I played Marv Johnson the other week for Mark, and we had one of these awful 80s remix things, but and I did get the proper one on, but this is another Marv Johnson one. I'll play this for Mark. Come on and stop, Marv Johnson.

Well, she could certainly do the cha-cha-cha to that one. Come on, stop, Marv Johnson. Thanks very much for everyone who's been in the chat. This has been A Second Man on a Wagon production for A1 Radio. Thanks very much for everyone who's been tuned in. It's been good. I've really enjoyed it. I'm going to play a few more now. Kim Weston, You Can

Well, I've just heard England are getting beat now, so sorry to report that, folks. But anyway, let's have this. Dana Valerie, You Don't Know Where Your Interest Lies.

Okay, we're nearly closing now. I'm just going to play a little bit of Timmy Euro, It'll Never Be Over For Me. See you next time. Ta-ra. Thanks very much for tuning in.

0: 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On the website you can check out the schedule to find out when your favourite presenters are going to be on. You can check out the latest news about us. 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

And a very good evening and welcome along to the Late Show here on A1 Radio. I'm Wexham Wolf and I'm here to keep you entertained for the next 2 hours all the way through until midnight here in the UK. Many, many thanks to Paula for the last show. Amazing as always. She'll be back on air pretty soon. I haven't seen the schedule, but yeah, she always pops up somewhere. Good evening to our chat room in there this evening. We have A1 John, we have Paula, we have myself, Matt is there, Paul Plastic Duck, Pepper and Spice, and Teach Courage has also joined us. You want to come down and join this, a1radio.co.uk. Click on that chat button, all you need is that email and password. Right, so tonight's show is themed, kind of, is the Music Vault Special. So if you have never played the Music Vault before, it's pretty simple. I play a song, either I play it or you request it. If you like it, you click on the hit button. If you don't really like it, but it's okay, you'll listen to it, you hit the miss button. But if you really, really, really hate it and you can't stand it to be played anymore, you hit the kill button. But you only get one kill per hour. So you need to be very, very careful on which ones you kill. Okay, got it? Good. Brilliant. So while the next song is playing, have a little think on what you would do. Would this be a hit? Would it be a miss? Or would it be a kill? There is no vote. Just have a little thought. So we're going back to 1988. Here's Yaz with The Only Way Is Up.

Jazz back in 1988 for 5 weeks, where the only way is up. So what do you think? Would that have been a hit? Would it have been a miss? Or would you have killed it dead right there and made me stop the song? I'm pretty sure you liked it. But that's how we play. So remember, if you like the song, click hit. If you like, don't neither like it nor don't like it, click miss. But if you really hate it and you want it to stop, click on that kill button. But remember, one kill per hour per person. So if you're ready, let's play the Music Vault.

So your first song up this evening from myself will be Thin Lizzy. The boys are back in town. How would you vote? Would it be a hit? Would it be a miss? Or would you kill it?

So there's Thin Lizzy there for you. That was your first song this evening. Let's close the vault, even though that we can't see it. There we are. It's come back. That's a bit strange. So we close the poll, see whether you voted it a hit, whether it was a miss, whether you did like it, didn't like it. But there it is. It's back. Let's have a look at three votes for a hit with Teach Courage, Pepper and Spice, and Poor Plastic Ducks. That means it's going in the vault. Congratulations. And a very good evening to Elite Digger, who's joined us in the chat room. Good evening to you. We're going to go into the requester for the first time. How would you vote on this one for Poor Plastic Duck?

there we have it. There's Pendulum for Poor Plastic Dog with Fasten Your Seatbelt, I believe. He loves that one. But let's have a look, see how you voted. We've got two hits and one, two, three, four misses, I believe. The hits came in from Paula and PPD, and miss from pretty much everyone else. Good evening to Ed, who's joined us in the chat room. We're having a little bit of issues, tech issues. If I put the poll question up, Ed, it clears the chat room. So we're having to play old school at the moment. So let's move on to the next song, which comes from, let's have a quick look, Pepper and Spice. This one's for you. How would you vote? Hit, miss, or would you kill it?

it works. You vote the hit, the miss, or the kill. And Matt has come straight in and gone, nah, it's good, but I'm getting fed up with it. Kill, kill it. So I'm sorry, Pepper Ann, he's played his kill, but Matt is no longer able to play another kill until 11 o'clock. So there you go. That's how it's played. Let's move on to the next song, which comes in from A1 John. Now, most people kill his song, but let's see what happens. Here's Millie Small with My Boy Lollipop.

Holy Small for A1. John, you've all voted. How did you vote, though? We got 1, 2, 3, 4, 5 hits and 2 misses. The misses come in from Paula and Matt, John, Paul Plastic Duck, Pepper and Spice, Mr. Wolf and Teach all voted a hit. So it's going into the vault. Moving on to your next song, one from my playlist. How would you vote on Mr. Phil Collins?

with two hearts. Let's see how you voted. Seven people played on that one and seven people voted it a hit. So it goes into the vault. Thank you very much. And the next song choice comes from Matt. How would you vote on Anthrax?

in this time and kills it right there. Anthrax from Matt with The Edge of Perfection. She didn't like it. She said stop, so I stopped it. Moving on, who's up next? Elite Digger, good evening to you. You asked for some Rob Thomas. This is Someday. How would you vote? Hit, miss, or kill?

nominee for Elite Digger. Of course, Elite votes a hit on that one. Absolutely rightly so, too. So does John, so does Pepper and Spice, Mr. Wolf, Paul Placid Duck, Paula, and Teach. The only person voting at that one amiss was Matt. But moving on. I believe, who's pulling this? Hang on a second. Let's move that into that one. Thank you. The next request is for Paula. So 1982, one hit wonder. How would you vote on this?

0: Basil or Basil if you're from the US with Hey Mickey or Mickey, whichever way you want to call it. But let's see how you voted, shall we? I know that it's going to go do very well. The Teach says a hit. Pepper Ann says hit. Hits all day, says Paul Plastic Duck. Hit, hit, hit, says Paula, but you only get one hit. Mr. Wolf also says a hit. And A1 John, so that means it's going into the vault. Congratulations. Good evening to Calico, who's joined us in the chat room as well. So let's talk about some cheese. Let's see if I can force a few kills out of you lot. Let's play Teach Courage's very, very, very number one favourite song. She absolutely adores this one. Adores it.
1: If it hadn't been for Cotton Eye Joe, I'd been married a long time ago. Where did you come from?

0: have words after the show.
1: He swooped in. He said, nope, that's it. I've had enough. Are you all drunk over there in the UK? Let's kill the song. Kill it. All point at Elite Do and go, boo. But anyway, it doesn't matter whether we voted it a hit or a miss because Elite has killed it. Killed it. Yes. Okay. Moving on. Who's up next from the requester? Pepper and Spice, how would you vote for Depeche Mode, methinks?

I could always play it again, Calico, if you want. I mean, I could put it on repeat for the rest of the night. I mean, I could. That's Depeche Mode there for Pepper and Spice with Personal Jesus. How did you vote? Elite came in with a hit. Teach Courage came in with a hit. So did Pepper. So did Paul Plastic Duck. John came in with a miss. Calico came in with a miss, and then you tried to kill it, but you can't change your vote. Mr. Wolf came in with a miss. So that's, what, three each? Is that three? Let me have a look. One, two, three, four, five. No, no, it is a hit. It's going into the vault. Thank you very much. And say good evening to the lovely Red, who's joined us in the chat room. Welcome to the chaos that is the Late Show Music Vault special. Now, John would like to see if you would like to kill, I mean, hit, vote hit on this one.

Oh dear, oh dear. Teach comes in with a kill. I said, nope, that's it. I've had enough. No more. Can't take any more. Sorry, John. Have to kill it. John's going to send in a nice worded email to you now, Teach Courage. I'm going to give you email address. I'm sorry. I will give it after the show, John. Just, yeah, you can get her on Twitch as well. Just to let you know. Right, into the requester we go. Calico, you remember you tried to change the rules? Well, let's see what happens, how the chat room will vote on the longest Johns.

The Longest John's there for Calico with Hammer and Anvil. Let's see how you voted in the chat room. Was it a hit? Was it a miss? Nobody killed it. That's good. That's good. Teach says hit. Poor Plastic Duck hit. Pepper and Spice hit. Mr. Wolf hit. Red a miss. Calico a hit. And John a miss. But that's what, 4 votes to 2, I think. If my maths reads me correctly. It's a hit, so it's going into that vault. Thank you very much for that one. Moving on to the next request. This one is for Elite Digger. How would you vote on In Excess?

Never tear us apart from NXS. That was for Elite Digger. How did you vote in the chat room? Seven people put in a vote, I believe. Hit for Teach Courage, Paul Plastic Duck, John Calico, Paul Red, Mr. Wolf. I'm pretty sure that Elite would have voted a hit for that because that was his request. So in the vault it goes. One from my playlist now. How would you vote on Candy Staten? Would it be a hit, a miss, or a kill?

here at A1 Radio. This is the Music Vault. I am Wex and Wolf, keeping you entertained with the craziest tunes all the way through until midnight tonight. We are in our second hour, which means all of those who played their kill in their first hour, they're all back in the game. All back, all kills reset. So how did you vote on Candy Stanton? Let's have a look, shall we? Mr. Wolf, Paul Plastic Duck, Teach Courage, and Red... And Elite Digger all voted a hit, so in the vault she goes. Next up on the requester is for Paul Plastic Duck. Here is X-Ray Specs. How will you vote? A hit, a miss, or a kill?

glow for Paul Plastic Duck. There is a mixed opinion in the chat room, though. How did they vote? Obviously, PBD comes in with a hit. Mr. Wolf comes in with a hit. But Matt, Red, and Teach Courage, and Pepper and Spice all voted a miss. So I'm afraid it is not going into the vault this time. Oh dear, oh dear. Right, next up of the request is for Pepper and Spice. How will you vote on Eddie Grant's Electric Avenue?

0: Grant with Electric Avenue. How did you vote? Well, we know what happened, don't we? Teach Courage comes in with a hit for sure. So does Mr. Wolf and so does Pepper and Spice. Matt votes here the hit as well. But Red swoops in, kills it, and then runs and hides. I was just about to say, you know, is Eddie Grant about to wiggle his way into the music vault? But unfortunately, no, he didn't. Which means that Red has played her kill for the second hour of the show, and she is frozen out from playing another kill for the remainder of the hour. But you're all still got your kills to play. Let's see whether MC Hammer wiggles his way into the vault.
1: You can't touch this. You can't touch this. You can't touch this.

the awesome MC Hammer there with You Can't Touch This, and it's a draw in the chat room. We got 3 votes for hits and 3 votes for the miss. So if anyone who hasn't voted would like to put one in now and just, you know, try to make a decision on it, please can you do so. Red's put one in for... if I can find it, Red, I will try my very best. I really, really will. But as it's a stalemate, it's neither going to be a hit nor a miss. And I'm not going to have the casting vote because I'm just going to upset some people if I did. So it's not going to go anywhere. But Mr. Wolf has been into the requester and he's chancing his arm. Chancing his arm with this one. Here's the Goombay Dance Band. How would you vote on 7 Tears? I know how I would. Begins with K.

0: Sorry, Mr. Wolf. It's not going in the vault. It's been killed by Teach Courage, I'm afraid. Yes. Right. So what am I going to... I mean, I actually got a song queued up. Let's do this. Actually, let's play this. I know that our US friends are probably going to kill it because they're no longer in the competition anymore. But how would you all vote on Three Lions?
1: I think it's bad news for the English game.
2: We're not creative enough, and we're not positive enough.
3: It's coming home, it's coming home, it's coming, football's coming home.
4: We'll go on getting back.

Well, there's the three lines there with Badil and Skinner, of course, with the lightning seeds. Did you all vote very well in the chat room? Let's have a look. Mr. Wolf comes in with a hit. So does Teach. So does Red. Scroll down. Matt, did you vote, Matt? You probably would have been the hits anyway. Pepper and Spice is hit-ish. A1 John says, miss, this song is 30 years out of date now. Well, yeah, technically, yeah, I suppose, yeah. But it's going in the vault anyway. So, there we go. How will you all vote on this? I need to get the next song queued up really, really quickly because I have a feeling in my water that it's going to get killed.

be honest. I knew he'd get killed by John straight off. I thought he, you know, would have gone a little bit longer than that. But never mind, never mind. How will you vote on the next one? Here's some Tina Turner.

Tina Turner there, what's love got to do with it? How did you vote in the chat room though? Let's have a look, shall we? Teach, John, Mr. Wolf, Paul Passing Duck and Red all voted it a hit. There was one miss coming in from Pepper and Spice. In the vault she goes. Next up on the requester is for Matt, his Architects with Doomsday. How will you vote, hit, miss or kill?

moves in with a kill on that one. Architects and Doomsday will not be going into the vault. Sorry, Matt. Sorry. But Calico has been into the requester and would like to know whether the monkeys are going to take the last train to Clarksville into the vault.

says, no, no, the monkeys are not going into the vault. Oh dear, oh dear, it's going to be one of those hours, isn't it? Good evening to Skyrack, who's joined us in the chat room. Let's see whether ELO gets their last train to London into the vault.

Yeah. He says, at the risk of being fired by Ed, he's going to kill ELO. Oh, dear. And he was in the chat room earlier as well. So I don't think you're going to get away with it. But as Elite Digger voted a miss, apparently, first on the monkeys, and then naughtily voted a kill, let's have the rest of the monkey, shall we? I can't.

0: the Monkees goes into the music vault. Elite Digger, you, my friend, no, is all I'm going to say, no. Good evening to Frosted Owl, who's joined us in the chat room. Welcome to the chaos. And let's have a look, see how long we got left on this show. We've got 23 minutes left. And we've got a few requests to get through. I know that one of them is probably going to get killed, and I know who by as well. Anyway, right, moving on to the next one is for Red. Wasted Days and Wasted Nights. How will you vote on this one?
1: I'd like to dedicate this song to my partner, soul partner, Mr. Duck Sound, better known as Sir Douglas Quintet, from San Antonio. Wherever you are, brother,

Wasted Days and Wasted Nights, Freddy Fender for Red. Let's have a look, see how you voted. Hit for Teach, so did Poor Plastic Duck. Let's have a look. Frosted Owl says hit. Elite Digger says, if it's borderline, miss and kill, is it a kiss? No. Calico says, brings me back to my cleaning bars with my dad. That's a hit. Mr. Wolf says hit. Pepper and Spice says hit. So it's going into the vault. Yes, very good thing that Judy Katz is not in the chat room this evening. She would have killed that. Definite. Absolutely definite. And we're going to go back into the requester. And the next song choice comes from Frosted Owl, I believe. Here's some Sean Cassidy.

Sean Cassidy there with a Crystals cover. Ron. Did it go into the music vault, though? Let's have a look, see how you voted. Teach and Red come in with a hit. Skyrack is a miss. Paul Plastic Duck is a miss. So is John. So is Pepper and Spice. Mr. Wolf comes in with a miss as well. I'm afraid it is not going into the vault. Oh dear, oh dear, oh dear. Now, I'm watching all you lot, honestly. I really, really am. How would you vote on this next one if I can get it queued up? Hold on a second. PC's getting a little bit grumpy. There we go. See if I can get that into the player. Now, like I said, I'm watching you with my beady eyes. How will you vote on this one?

Jackson there, of course, with Rock With You. And I know how you all voted, because you don't want to upset me at all, do you? No, no, no. Of course, Rock With You is going to go into the vault. Thank you very much for that one. Now, I do have a feeling I know which way this one is going to go. From Paul Plastic Duck, here is Divine Comedy. And National Express, is it a hit? Is it a miss? You wouldn't want to kill it, would you?

hosted by Paul Plastic Dog this evening. Divine Comedy with National Express has been killed by Frosted Owl. She's just killed the A1 National Anthem. Never mind. Moving on. We're rapidly running out of time. The next request is for Skyrack. Here's Nothing But Thieves.

Nothing But Thieves for Skyrack with Foreign Language. Let's have a look, see how you voted in the chat room. I think it's going to go into the vault. I think it is. Yes, yes, it is. Off it goes. Say goodnight to Paul Plastic Duck. I am almost out of time, actually, so I'm going to say my goodbye.

LF with Kylie Said to Jason for Red. Our last song this evening, going into the vault. And that's it. That's me all out of time now. Many, many thanks to all of you who have tuned in and enjoyed the show and taken part as much as I have. I've loved it every single minute. You never know, it might return as a permanent fixture in the future. But I'm next on air with you on Saturday for the late show at the normal time at 10 p.m. Have a great week. Good night.

you'd like to request a song here on our live shows on A1 Radio, simply click request a song at the top of our page. Fill in the name of the song, the artist and your name, and a message if you want, and we'll do our best to get it on air just as soon as we can. It's that simple. We'd love to have your interaction here on the station. So go on, request a song now.

0: The Human League there. Don't you want me? I've said that to so many women in the past. Former number one for the Human League there. And that came from their album. I think it was called Dare. That's right. Yeah, I was trying to think in my head then. This is the sound of the 60s, 70s and 80s with myself, Gavin Schofield. And I'm with you all the way till 6 p.m. So there's plenty of time for us to jump through the sounds of the 60s, 70s and 80s. Three fabulous decades. And yes, I have got that requester open. And as I always say, if you can, if you're in the chat room, as Matt's in there, good afternoon, Matt. You can do it straight from the chat room. There is a little button at the top there. If not, go to the main website on A1 Radio, www.a1radio.co.uk, and you can do it that way as well. And yeah, it'd be good to have your requests. I did my show yesterday, there was some fantastic requests coming up there, but these ones must come from the 60s, 70s and 80s. And yes, we will have our slowdown zones as well at 4:30, 5 o'clock and 5:30, where I play you two fabulous slowies in a row.
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0: I do love a bit of Paul Simon. Such a big back catalogue from him. I enjoyed that one. Hope you did too. Okay, we're going the 60s next with The Seekers and Georgie Gell.
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Fabulous Irish band there, The Undertones and Teenage Kicks. Love that one. And good old Fergal Sharkey went solo later on, but oh, I did like him in The Undertones. Right, and I hope you enjoyed that one too. And we will be going into the requester very soon. If you put any requests in there, and I can see there's one for Matt there at the moment. Okay, we played two from the 70s just then, The Undertones, and before that, The New Seekers. So let's go 80s now with Phil.

0: Ah, fabulous bit of Phil Collins there for you, and missed again. Okay, we're going to jump into the requester now with a great tune chosen by Matt, All Because of You by Geordie. I think that came from, was it 1974? I have to try and remember now. I'm sure it was.
1: We are taking your requests right now. You choose it, we play it. A1 Radio.

Ah, All Because of You by Geordie. And that was chosen by Matt. I haven't heard that for absolutely ages. And of course, that was Brian Johnson from AC/DC. Talking of AC/DC and Brian Johnson, let's get it up.

was actually 73, that Geordie tune. Hell yeah. Of course, this one came from the 80s, AC/DC. Let's get it up. Let's let the Beatles take us up to our slowdown zone.

0: from, of course, the Fab Four, the Beatles. Okay, it's time for our first slowdown zone of today's show, and we're going to kick it all off with Rod Stewart and Sailing.
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0: Stamping your feet and clapping your hands songs, Dawn there from, it came out in 1970 and charted in 71, knocked three times, fabulous stuff. Okay, we're going 80s next with Yaz and the Plastic Population and Doctor in the House, and I hope all this music's making you feel good, and that's the whole idea of this show.
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3: We've got a hot one for you. 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
1: You'll see. The plastic men are coming. They're coming.
2: Plastic man.
3: Ah, that's so good, isn't it? I haven't heard that for ages. Yaz and the plastic population. Hello to Paul Plastic Duck. He's jumped into our chat room. Good afternoon to you. Ah, what can I say? It's a rather corny way of introducing Boz Skaggs.

And the answer to that is yes, the Buzzcocks, and Never Fall in Love with Somebody You Shouldn't Have Fallen in Love With. I think we've all done that in the past, haven't we? Oh yes, I'm sure you agree.

Life in the Fast Lane from the Eagles. I'll tell you what, some funny things are happening in my system today. I've just looked down there and down in the chat room where I normally send the requests, where it tells you where the requests are coming, and it just says now playing and that's it. But we'll have to suss that out. Never mind. That was requested by Matt. Thank you, Matt, for that one. Another great one. And that helps everyone make the day feel good.

0: Good, and the afternoon feel brilliant. Right, okay, it's time to chill out again for a little while. Now, on the last Slowdown Zone, I played Sailing by Rod Stewart. We're going to have another Sailing now by Christopher Cross. Bit of a nautical theme today. Let's kick it off now, shall we?
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0: solid gold, easy action from T-Rex, a lovely bit of glam rock. Looking into the requester, we got a nice tune there that Matt's requested, and if you don't mind, Matt, we'll be playing that in 20 minutes in our very last slowdown zone. Ah, I need to go and see the doctor.
1: Oh, doctor, I'm in trouble.
2: Well, goodness gracious me,

0: Babu.
1: Well, goodness gracious me. How often does this happen? When did the trouble start? You see, my stethoscope is bobbing. Do the

0: Well, goodness gracious me. Can I see your tongue? Nothing the matter with it. Put it away, please.
1: Maybe it's my back.
0: Maybe it
1: is. Shall I lie down?
0: Yes.
1: Ah.

0: eyeballs are so clear that I can positively swear that you are well, Jaga.
1: Put two and two together. If you have eyes to see,
0: yes,
1: the face that makes my pulses race is right in front of me.
0: Oh, there is nothing I can do, for my heart is jumping.

0: Flirtatious?
1: How flirtatious?
0: Goodness gracious.
1: It is me.
0: It is you.
1: I'm sorry, it is us.
2: Peter Sellers, Sophia Loren, and goodness gracious me, from 1960, would you believe? Oh, you do you?
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Shakin' Stevens and This Old House from 1981. Right, we're going to stick with the 80s for this next one. As you can tell, we got a real mixed bag of music from the 60s, 70s and 80s. Bring on the psychedelic furs. Pretty in Pink.

0: One classic after another with Gavin Schofield.
1: I'll tell you what, that wasn't supposed to happen, that one. What was supposed to be playing was this one.

Such as Sweets for My Sweets. We got there in the end, didn't we? Wherever you're listening from today, you're very welcome. And I hope you're all enjoying the music so far. And I hope you got the sunshine. I certainly got the sunshine where I'm broadcasting to you from in Daventry. And I'm looking out the window. Oh, it's absolutely lovely out there. But I'm in a very hot studio. Oh, dear. Let's have some Chaz and Dave. I can play this song to my other half or sing it to her. Do I get some dirty looks?

Ah, hope you were singing along to that one. Do love a bit of Chaz and Dave, and I look for any excuse to play them. I think last week I played, the week before, I wasn't on last week, was I? I played Rabbit, so I thought I'd play that one today. Happy Friday if you just tuned in. I've had certain messages coming on my phone today, which is nice. So it's nice to have a few people listening today, enjoying a little drink outside, I've been told, in the sunshine. And I'll be in my little garden later on after the show having a little cheeky drink myself, I think. Right, we got our last slowdown zone at the bottom of the hour to take us there. We're going sixes again with Eddie Cochran, Three Steps to Heaven.

0: Eddie Cochran there from 1960 and Three Steps to Heaven. Okay, it's time for our last slowdown zone of today's show, and this one comes from Matt to start it off. Piano in the Dark from Brenda Russell coming up next.
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0: Ah, that's Blue Guitar from Justin Hayward and John Lodge. And we kick that slowdown zone off with Piano in the Dark from Brenda Russell, chosen by Matt.
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0: jump into the 80s there with Talk Talkin' Today. 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

0: Mel Shannon there, and Runaway. I don't know about you, but I've been enjoying the music today, and we've only got about 13 minutes of the show left, or if that even. And don't forget, at the top of the hour, Paula will be with you with Anything Goes. I just had to check that. That is the title, yes, definitely.
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0: Steve Winwood now. And Valerie.

Steve Winwood. He had a massive solo career in the 80s. And yes, he was in Traffic as well, and also in the Spencer Davis Group. What a great CV to have. Right, okay then. This one that comes from the 80s as well, from Kim Wilde, reached number 6 in the charts. Cambodia.

Kinwalde and Cambodia. Thanks very much for listening today. This has been the sound of the 60s, 70s and 80s. Thank you for your requests and thank you for your ears today. Don't forget, at the top of the hour, Paul will be sitting in at that slot. So with anything goes. I have to keep looking at my screen because normally it's Gareth that's on after me with the weekend starts here. So gets a bit confusing for me sometimes. That's just me though. Right, okay then. And I'm going to leave you now with Orchestral Maneuvers in the Dark. Have a great weekend. And, you know, I might be back with you tomorrow. Locomotion. Whatever you do.

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1: Good evening and welcome to Anything Goes with me, Paula. And we've got Matt and Paul Plastic Duck in the chat room. And thank you to Gavin for the last couple of hours. Some really great tunes there, Gavin. Always love your show. Unfortunately, I wasn't able to go in the chat room until the last minute because the family was around. But yeah, I really enjoyed it. Right, next we're going to have some Queen and I Want to Break Free.

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Next up we have got I Want to Dance with Somebody from Whitney Houston.

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2: And that was Whitney Houston with I Want to Dance with Somebody. And we've got our first request from Matt, and it's Glory Days by Kissing Dynamite.

Glory Days from Kissing Dynamite, requested by Matt. I like that, actually. First time I've heard it and I like it. And for everybody out there, Matt is back doing the mosh pit tomorrow evening at 6 p.m. 6 till 8. And then we've got A1 John Hunter at 8 o'clock until 10. And then we've got the Late Show with Wexy from 10 o'clock until midnight. So a little bit of a change in the schedule tomorrow. Be good to see it back. I've not seen the mosh pit for a while. So looking forward to that. Next, we're going to have some Yes and Owner of a Lonely Heart.

Owner of a Lonely Heart from Yes, the extended remix. That was kind of bouncing around my headphones and God knows everywhere else as well. Right, next we're going to have a little bit of Never Gonna Give You Up with Rick Astley.

Never Gonna Give You Up from Rick Astley. Don't you just love the 80s? I do. Certainly do. Next, we're going to have some Prince Charming from Adam and the Ants.

Prince Charming, Adam and the Ants. Who remembers that? 1981? And the video with Diana Dawes as the fairy godmother. That was absolutely brilliant. Loved it. Right, next, let's have... should we have some Duran Duran and Rio?

Rio from Duran Duran. Right, I've heard some sad news today. Anybody remember Brenda Fricker? She used to be in Casualty, and what else was she in? She was in My Left Foot, and she was the pigeon lady in Home Alone 2. She passed away at 81. Isn't that sad? Another one gone. Another one gone. Yep. Right. I'm going to play some... What am I going to play? I've not got anything lined up. Let's have something from the 60s, I think, or something. Somewhere near. Let's have some Monkees. Yeah, a little bit of me, a little bit of you.

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Have I the Right from the Honeycombs, one of my favourite of theirs. Next, we're going to have a little bit of the Moody Blues and go now.

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3: Go now from the Moody Blues. Next, we've got a request from Matt. It's Paper Wings from Rise Against.

Rise Against with Paper Wings, requested by Matt. Next, we're going to have some Bryan Adams and Summer of '69.

Summer of 69 from Bryan Adams. Next this evening, we have got The Bode Show with Simon Board. 8 o'clock until 10. And then at 10 o'clock, it's Jonathan Creaser with The Friday Fix. Looking forward to it. Now I think we're going to have some Police, and every little thing she does is magic.

Every little thing she does is magic. From the police. Requested by me. Right, we're going to have some sign your name from Sanander Mateya, formerly known as Terence Trent D'Arby. Here we go.

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Why couldn't you just stick to Terence Trent D'Arby? It was easier. Next, it's Sade and Smooth Operator.

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0: Jesklyn and Take Me Home. 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
2: I'm sorry, Charlie Murphy, I was having too much fun.

Raw from Katy Perry. Next, we're going to have some Jim Miroquai and David Morales and Space Cowboy.

Space Cowboy from Jamiroquai and David Morales. Next, it's Berry and Sunshine After the Rain.

Pump Up the Jam from Technotronic. And before that, it was Sunshine from Dario G and Sunshine After the Rain from Berry. Next, we're going to have some What Is Love from Hadaway.

What is Love from Hadaway. Next, it's going to be some Encore Une Fois from Sash and Future Breeze. Mesdames, Messieurs, le

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Next. What will we have next? I think we might have a little bit of Bobby Brown and two can play that game. Drop it.

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Well, that's my bit over and done with. Thank you very much for being here, all of you people, and your requests. I appreciate it. Next up, it's The Board Show with Simon Board. 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

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It's this voice in between some records for 120 minutes. Like most things in life, you should try it at least once. 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

Yes, we go. 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A1E3.

Boat Show began with an A13. The alphabet's at E. The Boat Show's back catalogue is trawled. And commonalities are found. That was the A1, exit 3. Don't know why I thought of that. So you just heard to begin the Boat Show this evening. Next best exit. Even better than the real thing. Open brackets. V16. Exit Wound Remix. Close bracket. And exits. So to begin from 2023, Flower of Love and Next Best Exit. In das Mitte war's von 1992. Even better than the real thing. V16 Exit Wound Remix by U2. And you just heard from 2019, Falls and Exits. When that was released, some said it was a bit way out.

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Jonathan Kreese's Friday Fix, 10 till midnight. Live from our relative studios from different parts of the UK. South East London now, North East Hampshire later. You won't be able to tell the difference. It's seamless! 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

World Cup year. A history mystery World Cup year for the final time, as the Men's World Cup USA, Canada, Mexico comes to a conclusion one way or another this weekend. 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On the album chart today, brand new at number one for Rolling Stones. The album Foreign Tongues, their 25th studio

Slick in the mix. I've got all the tools. Just can't open the box. Boat Show A1. Oh, it's 8:30 already. Sorry.

That was another ANOTR featuring 54 Ultra, and the song Talk To You climbs from 14 to number 4 today on the UK singles. It was tied up in a viral social media video. FT, the England men's football team, in the locker room, and climbs 10 to its highest position today. Before that, also England football related, re-entry number 24. First appearance since 1976 to the Beatles' Hey Jude, and highest position since that was reissued then. And we began this chart resume from today with something from the new number one album by the Rolling Stones. These people just keep on giving. The album Foreign Tongues becomes their 13th UK number one album, their 25th studio LP. And from it, we played All The Stars. Now, 8:34, now you are the stars. Into the requester at a1radio.co.uk. Let's start with John's request.

new album, which has got a very long title that I can't recite off the top of my head. Olivia Rodrigo and The Cure. Before that, we had a couple of requests, so let's back announce those. Before Rodrigo, you heard for Jason, Imagine, John Lennon. That was a tribute to all his brothers and sisters in the army. And before that, for Diane, as a tribute to the late John, own brackets, Beaky, close brackets, Diamond, who passed away this week, the age of 81. You heard Bend It by Dave D. Dozy Beaky, Mick and Titch. I thought they were all individual names, but actually the first two words are one person, right? Is that right? This is Mumford & Sons. Bode Show A1. Chart history today, next.

get the pips there. Like, I can't hear them, you might be able to. Just happened to manage to time that quite well. That was half an hour between 8:30 and 9. There's still 1 hour to go. The boat show is only 50% contractually complete. Good evening in the chat room to Cherry Bakewell and Ed. Paul was there earlier. He left 28 times earlier. But you can join anytime. Go to our website and register with your email address and your favourite small pie in a foil wrapper. Pie? Cake? Oh, I don't care. So just got 9 o'clock live on A1 Friday night, or not live if you're listening to the repeat during the following week after the 17th of July. But for today, for now, chart history today is now and next and until 9:30. What was the year? What was the World Cup year? What was the World Cup history mystery year? As we go back to a top 40 in the UK today in history. Ah, did I say history? Did I say mystery? Guess the year if you wish. Many ways of doing that. In your head, of course. Out loud in a room. On the text message function. Direct to A1 onto my screen here. 07903 57 3711. Start your message, A1 Radio. 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And that is all pre-populated.

wild thing, I think I love you. But I wanna know for sure. Come on, hold me tight.

0: chart history today on the Boat Show. For the final time, what was the World Cup year? Not the final chart history today, just the final World Cup year. Goodness me, no. The final of a long-running series. Well, it's been about 4 weeks. What was the World Cup year for these records in this half an hour? They have the number one album today in 2026 on the 70th anniversary of the UK album chart. But on the singles chart today in history, what was the year for Rolling Stones' Painted Black? Down 9 at 32. And to open, we had former number two record. Down 8 at 36 for the Troggs and Wild Thing. This record down from its peak of number one. But this is the 17th of July. History, mystery, World Cup year. 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Start your message A1 Radio if you want to guess the year or just have a think.
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Number 15.

Monday. Chart history today. Can't trust that day. What was the World Cup year? Monday, Monday. Reached number 3 this week, 15. It just turned out that way. Whoa.

Uncle. 21 Sloop John B. Just go and press the button there. Beach Boys. 15. Mamas and Papas, Monday, Monday, into the top 10 now.

Cup Chart History Today series. 1986, 2022, 1990, 1978, last week was 2002.

and then I'll start the next one. That was as an impromptu addition, actually, with this particular decade. The record's not quite as long as they are in, say, the other decades. So an extra bonus at three, non-mover, River Deep, comma, Mountain High, Ike and Tina Turner. What was the World Cup year for the last time in this mini-series

Countdown next. What a build up. Oh, that's so much better. Here we go. In the groove. Hey! The top 10 records in the UK on the 17th of July in a history mystery World Cup year. Ah! At 10, the aforementioned Dave D, Dozy, Beaky, Mick and Titch. Non-mover with Hideaway, 9, and you heard up 11 places on its way to number 1. Out of Time, Chris Farlow. At 8, A Big Climber, also up 13. I Couldn't Live Without Your Love, Petula Clark. You heard former number 1 single. Down 5 places at 7 this week, Paperback Writer by The Beatles. All the big hitters down 1 at 6, Frank Sinatra, Strangers in the Night. Up 1 at 5, Bus Stop, The Hollies. Up 3 places at number 4, Getaway, Georgie Fame and The Blue Flames. Not reading this. 3, you just heard Non-Mover, Ike and Tina Turner, River Deep, Mountain High. And up from number 4 to this week's 2, Nobody Needs Your Love, Gene Pitney. The World Cup year is 1966.

That was in... no, that wasn't in the summer sun. That was another one. That was Sunny Afternoon by The Kinks. Number one record today. 17th of July, 1966. 60 years ago from This Week in Chart History. And 0 years of hurt. One more boat show before I go on an extended period of annual leave. And one more Chart History Today, regular style. They're all the same, really. It's just I have to pick specific years. I mean, Wexy, Matt, you guessed it right. I mean, wasn't obvious, but it was memorable. Thank you for guessing. Thank you for joining me in that chart. History countdown. Building up to Friday Fix with Jonathan Creaser at 10. Now it's the third play for my every week record for July. This is Erin LeCount.

exactly 10 years ago, that was Shura. What's it gonna be? Question mark. My every week record, July 2016. Before that, Georgia and Started Out, February 2019. And we began the triple play, current every week record, Erin LeCount and The Cinema. Requester remains open, and back into that now for Matt.

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The Dust by... oh no, it's Dust by The Calling. 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Leave us a song. Leave him a song. 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Whatever it is, whatever the format, he'll play it in double quick time. Thank you so much for listening to this evening's Bode Show. I'm back next Friday at 8 o'clock. 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

safe hands. And I'll leave you with Years and Years. 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Have a great weekend.

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2: Absolutely fabulous show as usual. 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

all like a bit of phasing. So Simon Bird back next week here on A1. 24 hours a day. This is the great A1 Radio.

So good evening to Matt, to Simon, to Ron, Wexy, Cherry Batewell, and good evening to you. Thank you very much indeed for tuning in. Play that special for Andreas this evening. If you'd like to get your favourite record on air in double quick time, a1radio.co.uk, click on that request a song button and we'll do the rest.

I've got all the fans on this evening. Even though he's gone down to 23, apparently. And I spent 3.5 hours on the M25 this afternoon. Yeah, I know. I've been drinking rather a lot of water. I'm very thirsty indeed. Ooh. Oh, Matt is on fire this evening. He really is, honestly. He's been asking for some great requests all the way through the Bode show. And we'll be playing another of his requests after this next one, where we're going back in time. Very 80s. And my musical twin is online as well. She's doing a show tomorrow evening here on A1. I'll give you a rundown of some of the things you can hear tomorrow at 11 o'clock this evening.

How can that song be 42 years old? How is that possible? Came out in 1984, the same year my eldest daughter was born. Don Henley, playing especially for Andreas. Now we do have quite a few requests, so I won't keep putting the needle back on this one, but it does deserve it, doesn't it? Hope you've had a good week. We are now entering the weekend. And yeah, nothing much to look forward to anymore, is there? No, I'm only joking. I'm sure we're going to love watching England playing France. I'm sure that's going to be absolutely awesome. Matt, honestly, your musical taste is absolutely incredible.

Imagine, I'm sure this is not doing my woofers any good. And that's my speakers. Well, I got no idea. That's with Matt. In this moment, you can take it, you can have it all. This is A1 Radio, good evening. We are live until 12 midnight. If you'd like to get your favourite record on air in double quick time this evening, go to a1radio.co.uk, click on request a song, we'll do the rest for you. If you got it on vinyl, we'll even play it on vinyl. Big good evening to Ron. Oh, by the way, if you are in the chat room at the moment, if you're not in the chat room, you'd like to join us, a1radio.co.uk, you can have a go at guessing what time Red will enter the chat room. You could be a lucky winner of a Drelon three-piece suite.

Great song from Devo. And Whip It. And Ron, we've got a double for you this evening. I was just saying, if we've got your record on vinyl, and then of course we will, playing on the original single for you this evening, Ron. Playing on vinyl. Something's gone a bit funny with that. Oh no, this is awful. Hang on, it's gone a bit funny, Ron. Yeah. I'm not quite sure why that is. No, it's not working. So we are, it's me being really clever. And for some reason, it's gone a bit wonky. So I'll tell you what we do. We'll have to go to, digital, Ron. Oh man, I'm just going to have to see what I can do with that stylus. Don't know, it costs 48 quid, you know? Oh, Ron. I take back what I was saying now. We've had quite a few guesses on the Bet Red this evening. I'll be relaying those after this next one. Back in Time, Cool in the Gang.

So we got there eventually. Coolie the Gang played there specially for Ron this evening. Two in a row for him. Devo. A bit of a... obviously slightly different genre. Thank you very much indeed, Ron. And thank you to everybody who's tuned in this evening. Okay, so a quick look. Who's feeling lucky this evening? What time do you think Red's going to turn up? Ed thinks 22:13. Wexy 22:54. Ed's already blown it. Matt 22:38. A bit hopeful there, Matt. Cherry Batewell 22:46. And Ron, who doesn't want to win, he's just playing for fun. Not even fun, he's just taking part. 23:02. We will see how it goes. If I was going to guess, I think probably Wexy's probably... no, actually, it's Cherry Batewell as well. But yeah, very, very little in it, I'm afraid. I mean, who's going to be that lucky winner this evening? I don't know. Tim's currently up north, so he's probably not listening. He probably hasn't got it ready for you this evening.

I do seem to remember this song. Was it released for the film Buster? Was it of the Great Train Robbery? I'm sort of delving back in time into my mind, which is swirling around like a sieve. Play the special for Wexy, my musical twin, this evening. And Wexy says, yes, it was. Oh! Sorry, I'm turning into Simon Bode, sorry. It was for Buster. Oh, that was a long time ago, Wexy. I have actually got that on vinyl, just remembered. Too late now. I don't know if my stylist is up to it this evening. So, Ron, yeah, very... Actually, correctly, Ron did guess last time with his 2303. And that... He actually won. Now, that is very worrying indeed. Now, I have a bit of a connection with Little Mix. I mean, and obviously, I mix with the stars. I used to work with Leanne's sister from Little Mix. I know, isn't that amazing? That is my... that's my claim to fame. So, Andreas... Have you got your disco shoes on? This is the extended remix, especially for you this evening. Yeah.

0: Just got a line of feed from Andreas's house. He is standing on the kitchen table right now, doing the whole move to Little Mix and Word Up. We have a varied set of great requests this evening. Thank you to everybody. Half an hour gone already. How can that be possible? Big good evening to Boss, who is listening this evening. We've got the... that's for Andreas. We've got the A1 Radio Live studio plugged in. Are you ready, guys? Are you ready?
1: A vote for God is not a wasted vote.
0: I think they are. My musical twin is back. Turn it up a bit more, come on. Turn a bit more.

or originally Norman Greenbaum came out with this one, 1969, and then Doctor and the Medics, 1986. Long time before they had mobile phones, you couldn't wave your phone gently, you know. You couldn't do that because they weren't invented. Went down with Ed really well. All three versions got to number one, says my musical twin. Gareth Gates as well. We're not doing that one, see me. Oh, Matt. Seriously, you've got some great songs coming out this evening.

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You still have chance to have a go if you go to the chat room, a1radio.co.uk. Click on chat. Play the special for Matt this evening. Ed's already lost. Let me have a look. 22:38 said Matt. Well, Matt has probably missed the boat now because it's almost 20. It is now 22:39. Cherry Batewell, 22:46. So Cherry Batewell still in the running, as is Ron. You never know, Ron could be lucky again, twice in a row. Happened before, you know. They could be in cahoots. Possible.

0: Great song from Olivia Dean. Play the special with Cherry Batewell this evening. And man, I need. So good evening to you. If you are listening online, you don't fancy going in the chat room, you just want a nice, quiet, relaxing evening, but you still want a request. A1radio.co.uk. That's the number. Well, that's the website, rather. We're here till 12 midnight.
1: Desert rolls and dances in heat of the sky. I'm a spent in my life about you.
0: Okay, Andreas is off the table.

amazing guitar work. Do you know, Eric Johnson is 71. I just thought you might want to... You don't? Okay.

back to 1990. Good evening to Steve. Play the special Andreas. We have a varied mix of songs this evening, and that's just putting it mildly. This is A1 Radio. We're live on a Friday evening. My name's Jonathan Creaser. And I dived into my record library to find this song on vinyl. And then I realised I haven't got it. I have got Forget About You, Ed, but not this one. This is taking me right back. Oh, we've just had a text from Dan. Okay, let's take it away. Play especially for the boss this evening. You can sing along as well.

back to 78. And yeah, what I meant was, you can only sing along if you know the words and you're old enough. So we play the Fred this evening. Only Wexy and Ron are still in the running to win Bet Red this evening. If you would like to have a go, you haven't had a go so far, but it's still time. I'll tell you what, I'm just going to... since I got this single out, Ed, I went rushing out over to the record library. Came back with this, thinking it was Airport. I then realised it wasn't after I queued it up. However, I am going to force you to listen to this one. Playing on vinyl, the original 7-inch single, bought in Tower Records in Leatherhead in 1978.

So that's a bonus extra for Ed, two in a row from the Motors. So no sign of red so far. Wex is about to run out of time, which means it's all down to Ron. This is A1 Radio. My name's Jonathan Creaser. If you'd like to get your favourite record on air in double quick time between now and 12 midnight, you have an hour and 2 minutes to go. We'll play in double quick time. Okay, so no segue on this one. Steve, good evening to you. We have an absolutely wonderful record request from you this evening, which we're going to play without any interruption. I'll see.

I'm just watching the telex machine at the moment. I can feel sure John Hunter is just tuned in. I can feel it in my water.

So yeah, had to put the needle back on that one. Fabulous song, Goodbye to Love. That's the A1 remix for you this evening. That's just before 11 o'clock. In fact, 15 seconds to go. And yeah, go on, we're going to be... going to push the boat out this evening. I'm going to do it 5 seconds early. So it's 11 o'clock here on A1 Radio if you're listening live on a Friday evening. A best way to listen to this show because you can get your favourite record played in double quick time. And you can also join us in the chat room. Well, a fully interactive experience. Please tell your friends if you like what you hear. Here every week mostly. I'm not here next week, by the way. But I am back the week after that. So, I go on until 12 midnight. And then at 12, Alan Henry with a 60s selection here on A1. Tomorrow morning at 10, Martin Fox is here with the Saturday Breakfast Show. Tomorrow afternoon at 4, Rockenstein with Jed Tyler. And live tomorrow evening at 6 o'clock, the one and only Matt with the Mosh Pit. I'll be listening to that show, Matt. I'll be listening to you. At 8 tomorrow, between 8 and 10, is the irrepressible John Hunter, live from the Lancashire Riviera. Another not to miss show here on A1. And finally, tomorrow evening, the big guns are out. They're between 10 and 12. It's The Late Show with Wex and Wolf. I'm just going to be looking at the chat, actually, just to see if there's a theme. Oh, she's in the chat room. Oh, 22:59. Oh, that means Ron is the closest, I think. Let me just check this out. Hang on. So Wex is 4 minutes out and Ron is 3 minutes out, which means that Ron, for the second week running, is the happy winner of the Dreadlon 3-piece suite. Okay, back to the Telex machine. I've just been told by Wexy that there is no theme tomorrow. The show is being prepped right now. Okay, so Wexy, just whet our appetite. What sort of thing do you think you might just have in the back of your mind? Let us know and we'll share it. Good evening to Red. Ron is the winner again this week, Red. Fabulous to have you on the show. And thank you very much indeed for joining us. And thank you to everybody who's tuned in this evening. Don't forget, there's plenty of time to get your favourite record on air in double quick time. Okay, so tomorrow, Wexy says, mainly 80s, it seems. Lol. I'll be listening. And meanwhile, going to play this for you. Back in time, Fairground Attraction.

0: somehow
1: worth it. It's got to be
0: that song. Came out in 1988. Play that for Wexy. Dude, I feel like I'm Tony Blackburn now. But a lot younger. Tony, good evening to you. And we're playing your song. Live from Wexy Towers, Saturday the 25th will be the UK versus US Cheese Off. That's all happening, I presume, Saturday the 25th between 10 and 12 midnight here on A1. Good evening to Annie.

Play for Tony. No laugh. This is A1 Radio. Good evening. Coming up to 9 minutes past 11. My name is Jonathan Creaser. If you'd like to get a favourite record on air in double quick time, a1radio.co.uk. Click on the request a song button. Got to say a big good evening to the Orpington posse this evening. And it's from Annie saying that, hi Jono, this is a slow song, but great all the same. Not a problem. Okay, time to dim the light slightly, okay? Now, a bit more. Now, a bit more, come on. Okay, just needed to get your phone out now. Switch on the torch. Raise it above your head. Like a

That went down very well in the chat room this evening. Play that for Annie. Michael Jackson, Gone Too Soon. And I've got this on the turntable right now. We have Thriller on vinyl playing on the deck. We're going to do this as a Some Things Extra this evening. Twelve minutes past 11. This is A1 Radio. Good evening.

two in a row there from Michael Jackson. Billie Jean playing on vinyl. And Annie, we'll be playing your next record in a few minutes' time. Just had a telex from John Hunter. Oh, another vinyl off. Okay, John, I do have your record on vinyl as well. I can't prove it to you right now because I can't find it, but I have definitely got it somewhere. I've been looking through the M's. Without any luck, I'm afraid. So, yeah, telex from John Hunter, who's on this evening, tomorrow evening. Between 8 and 10, with the 8 and 10 show. Do not miss John Hunter tomorrow evening, whatever you do. Straight after Matt. I mean, we're on fire tomorrow evening, aren't we? I mean, absolutely on fire. Anyway, John says, had I completely forgotten about this song. I heard it on Paula's show the other day. I said, I've got it on vinyl, innit? I said, it does it on Lancastrian accent, though. Which I'm not very good. Anyway, going to play especially with John this evening.

0: So the lucky winner this evening of that Drelon three-piece suite. Congratulations to Ron again. And Red entered the room just again, so that Ron won again. I'm sure there's a fix going on. Red also says that she's been on the phone to her sister talking about the show Toast, which is a tribute to the band Bread. And I wasn't quite sure exactly whether or not they were just a fan of Bread, you know, the stuff you eat, or whether it's the David Gates Bread. It turns out, yeah, it's the band. And do you know, Red, I do remember there is a play called Toast, isn't there, about that bloke, the chef. And I'm sure somebody's going to come in the chat and remind me who it was. I can't remember off the top of my head, but went to see that in Richmond a few years ago. If you'd like a request this evening and you'd like it in double quick time, and if you've got it on vinyl, we'll play it on vinyl, then you have another about 38 and a half minutes to go. And so get in there. Matt has been in there again with another hot record.
1: When you're talking to yourself, and no

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I did. Well, especially for Matt this evening. Do you know that does always remind me of Stairway to Heaven? Just that bit towards the end. But this record is actually longer than Stairway to Heaven, unbelievably.

Don't tell me I'm wrong. Oh, and it sounds just like it, doesn't it? 11:30 here on A1. Played especially for Matt this evening. Guns N' Roses and a Strange Star. Okay, but going back in time yet again. And good evening to Annie again. This was such a great record back in the late 70s. Boz Gad. And you can sing along if you like. No, really, you can sing along if you like. Come on. Yeah.

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saying goodnight to Wexy. Andreas is still standing on that table. But just be careful, okay? So, Red, I'm not sure exactly which version is the US version of this song that you want. Oh, 87, right, okay.

Okay, Wexy is beginning to fall asleep. And Reddy swaying along to this one.

So Nesbra's finest is in the chat room. I bet he's been in the pub all afternoon after the match. I'm only guessing, obviously. Play that especially for Red this evening. That is a 1987 version of Here I Go Again. 20 minutes to midnight, and we're running out of time. Now, I just think that John, live from the Lancashire Riviera, was inspired by Andreas's request just now. I think we should do this one. Oh, this is a fabulous record. Hey, baby, I don't even know where to begin. Okay, John, you can sing along to this one if you like. I've got this on vinyl, by the way.

all night long. That's a great Ronan Keating. And life is a roller coaster. So just now, I'll play that, by the way, for John. A1 John on tomorrow between 8 and 10 here on A1. Anyway, I was guessing when I said that I knew that Tim had been to a football match this afternoon in Knaresborough, and I was surmising that he'd gone down the pub afterwards. And in fact, that is exactly right. And I thought, what I'll do, without actually telling him, I will play him a record. Now, I have got that record lined up here. And this is very, very spooky indeed. Hold on. Knaresborough Town lost 3-2 to Garforth. Pre-season friendly. Good to be back in real football, says Skyrack. Anyway, Tim, this is really true. So I thought, I am a psychotic or a psychic? I actually lined this record up because I thought I'd tell the little story about Tim being down the pub, and then I'd just play this record, right? And in the meantime, just now, the Archdeacon of Liveridge, foreign language, buy nothing but thieves. That's the request, okay? And what have I got queued up? That is really incredibly spooky. I've been doing this too long, don't you think? So good evening to you, Tim. Welcome back to the fold again in God's own country up there in Knaresborough this evening. Going to play this especially for you.

play that special with Tim this evening. That's a great track, Foreign Language, Nothing But Thieves. And we are really running out of time right now, very rapidly indeed. Hopefully fit in a couple of records before the end. Red says, now I'm thinking of all those football fans singing Sunshine on the Lee. That's my pleasure. Tim, thank you very much indeed for joining us this evening.

So we are approaching the weekend. Alan Henry's getting ready for the 60s selection. That's coming up at 12 midnight here on A1 if you're listening live on a Friday evening. And we played that especially this evening for Red. From me, Jonathan Creaser, I'm not here next week. See you the week after. Good night. God bless.

0: That's the end of our live programs for tonight here on A1 Radio. We hope you enjoyed them. If you did, don't forget to come back tomorrow for some more. And if you didn't like them, don't forget to come back tomorrow when someone else will be on.
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